I want peace like Mandela, Miss Poppins, Rihanna, under the same umbrella. I'm the only successor, I'm Roman, I'm Kendall, I'm Scandal, I'm fashion like Naomi Campbell. It's me, come see, it's all me, I'm on that.

to start this motherfucking record over again. Wait a minute. Still on this motherfucking record. I'ma play this for y'all. 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I sound a whole lot better.